My milkshake brings all the boys to the yard, and they're like, it's better than yours. Damn right, it's better than yours. I could teach you, but I have to charge. My milkshake brings all the boys to the yard, and they're like, it's better than yours. Damn right, it's better than yours. I could teach you, but I have

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Y'all call it a moment, I call it life.

0: 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I want every bit of you. I guess I'm selfish.
1: Zero. 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Zero. 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Cinco. Amambaia FM.